0: Get inspired now with Now Radio.
1: Kickstart my heart and take my soul to the OR. Cause I can't find a pulse, can't find the beat. Flatlined all the time, checking on my vital

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1: 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I wanna dash as dirty, a life fully spent, weathered and scarred from all the life that I lived. The times that we go out of our way to paint beautiful blue over somebody's grave when we stopped.

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Now I'm empty-handed. What have I become? Now I think it's time.

Sometimes I feel like I just keep pretending, and I'm slowly going out of my mind.